0: Real Weekend στους 97,8.
1: I've heard people say that too much of anything is not good for you, baby. But I don't know about that. There's many times that we've loved and we've shared love and made love. It doesn't seem to me like it's enough.

0: Robbie!
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It's a question, but at the same time, I see much more about my flowers. It is not just beauty at this dimension of one side of it. There's also beauty in a smaller dimension.

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It might cost you a life, it might cost you the whole price of freedom here.

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I don't know what, but when it was all over, I said to myself, is that all there is to the circus? Is that all there is?

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I know what you must be saying to yourselves. If that's the way she feels about it, why doesn't she just end it all? Oh no, not me. I'm not ready for that final disappointment. 'Cause I know